0: Kisumu tumeamua.
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I want to strongly suggest that you start getting up every morning and decree, the blessing of God is on my life and empowers me to prosper. The favor of God on my life produces the opportunities to make it happen, and then start confessing this from Psalm. The steps of a good man are ordered by the Lord. And because the Holy Spirit that is in me guides my steps, I'm always in the right place at the right time. Amen? 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Amen. 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

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Children have a deficiency for fathers. Hawaendi mbali bila protectors, and that's why even Jesus had a father. 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Now apart from body count, tujui number watoto wako. 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

caring is not controversial. Those who manufacture lies say truth is subversive. They say that you are the ritual, not the inventor, the conduit, the acknowledger, the resonator, not the conductor. Ride the wave, ride the wind, houses of sound inside circular pyramids that go around the world, that go around the world. Light clanging above the dark against voices. This is sound, and this is the new song, radiating over music, hovering like a spaceship. We're the brothers. How come they don't own anything like a grocery store or a laundromat or Whole Foods? 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Three-dimensional foods. Jackie Mack used to own a candy store. But he did? But did he own it? Cotton Club, Mittens Club, Baby Grand, who owned them joints. And the purple midnight sun grazing for mallets, drumsticks, and reeds. Open the door, let me in.

Some say it was the tall people, the Adina, the ethos ops, the burnt face, the fire, the sound, the maximum detail, the conclusion of a brilliant mythical language, sticks, stones, whistles, distant foot linkages, string, metal, gong, stokes.

flat feet. 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Go to the window. You can see the Creator has a master plan. These are people. They're determined to stop it from happening, so they hired Sonny Harper to do their dirty work. They hired Sonny. But Sonny was a master at the music. He was a master on that horn. Sonny could play and make grass change color. They couldn't control Sonny. They couldn't control Pelican. They couldn't control Kawana Van Tubelian. Recycle your mind. Renew your membership in the human race. Deep rhythm. 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Oh yes. Let it dance and groove. 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No time to waste. 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
3: Underground. We now have to deal with our own self-destruction. 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And now underground, how will we deal with our society of discrimination among people? Near to hell. It's just as well. 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

0: 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He loved to play baseball. I was driving him to practice. I guess I was busy making eyes at the guy driving next to me. I didn't notice he was sticking his head out the window, his blonde hair blowing in the wind.
1: Honey, Vince's hair was black.
2: That's not the point. We're lucky he was adopted, so we just got another. It's my life, and I don't want to forget anything.
3: Documenting every moment of life is very important. Take plenty of pictures of your wife. You never know when she might leave you for another man. It's important to document your happiness while it lasts. And use Vaccari Film. When your son wins the game, when your daughter gets herpes. Vaccari Film. Memories are forever. Sort of.

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men are the wreckers in our midst. They're not the massive trade unionists, but there are a few militants who are the wreckers.

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The swallow finds an oak to nest her young. 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A mother holds her baby to her breast. She trusts in you, yet does not dare to breathe. As the baby sparrow falls from its nest. 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Such things should never happen, but they do. 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The swallow seeks to build its nest anew. The oak tree lifts its branches to its eyes.

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1: 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They're attracted to the one thing about her that's different from themselves. Her life force. It is very strong. It gives off its own illumination.

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1: I'm so tired.
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without judgment, and unleash your natural curiosity about the workings of the mind, approaching your experience with warmth and kindness, to yourself and others.

We say to these leaders, how can you tell black people to be nonviolently and at the same time condone the sending of white killers into the black communities? It's something wrong. We are going to control our communities by any means necessary. 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I say violence is necessary. 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
1: Well, how you think the crack rock gets into the country? 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

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Unclouded by conscience, remorse, or delusions of morality.

reincarnation of the Russian soul. There lies a spirit that is immense, hidden in the winter, but in spring.

TNT and other psychedelics dissolve the perception that you only hear. Like a mirror, allowing you to see the reflection of yourself there.

receive a message from an alien civilization. People of Earth, we will arrive on your planet in 50 years.